0: hype.
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0: 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Now we're gonna get a bit more loud. Welcome to the world.

Space Invaders! 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One letter, two-letter, three pretendians. Time to expose all the lies you be living in. And the fake ties to the tribes you be fibbing in. No surprise, you despise all the evidence. No rest ties, just a bunch of lies. 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I can all copy, pretend to be busted. Then you want pity, it's never enough, G.

0: du Festival Coué. 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
1: Thank you very much, man. 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Here we go. The current state rapidly discriminates. We see the fakes and perpetual hate. Frickin' puppets, policy driven, unforgiving, killing kids and women. Bury the cross, bury the drill. Wash your hands with the oil spills. Contaminated minds eat dollar bills. Feed you the sickness and sell you the pills.

okay, I get it. 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You man think I'm a joke, man. 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Hey, don't insult us. 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Pick any flow you like, I got options. 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They ask if I want peace, I want problems. Who's on what? Let's wait and see. Me and AP had AP dreams. Me and AP got AP money. Now we don't watch nothing like

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It keeps me warm. I'm so grateful. I'm so grateful.

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1: We need a hit, so here I go.
2: Ball one.
3: Three.
2: Ball two.
3: Three.

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2: We put our hearts together.
1: We put our what?
3: Now we are one.
1: That's what I thought you said.

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0: Sur Ici Musique, c'est cosmopolite.
1: Look how long they want the people them man and the people them now this is all.
2: Look how long, look how long.
1: I'm not listening, you know. I love we are dealing with, you know.